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2: 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We all gotta hurt, we all gotta suffer. We all got a heart that bleeds on each other. We all had a mother, a sister, a brother. You never fall back. You conquer in your color. The scars on your back. Conceived by the woman. The star, you the brightest. Glorified death. Crucified Christ. Sleepy giant gone rest. Blonde hair, blue eyed.

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0: 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Carved out my features with the simplest of math. E equals everything eventually ends, everyone's dead.

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But you know what? 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But we're bringing these sounds right to you right here, right now.

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1: 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Hear my story in limited edition. Down the east was a warehouse session. Full night business, the intention. 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

0: 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Break it down to just break it down again what you just did. I like that. Yeah. 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My big ass boots.
1: The bitches.

0: to where you needed to come. But I know for me, it took a little time. But all those problems and worries I had, I was set free. Now let me tell you something.
1: Since I found you, my life has been changed.